0: Thank you all for putting up with us. We appreciate you coming up here to jam with us. Have a great evening, friends.
1: 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Éxtasis digital. 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

0: 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What is that? And I ran down the hall, and she's like, they're playing their song on your radio. I just stood there like, wow, it happened. It works. It was like magic. It was the most amazing moment.
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2: 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Somos New Classics, más vivos que nunca. En Éxtasis Digital.